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0: City Fire, Telephone Alarm 4, Engine 3, respond to the area of East Main and Starbuck Ave. Report of a possible outdoor fire in the area. Repeating, City Fire, Telephone Alarm 4, Engine 3, respond to the area of East Main Street and Starbuck Ave. For a possible outdoor fire.
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0: 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What's up, New York?
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0: New York, John, George, and Mary, 4392. It's going to be 700 mil.
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0: 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Gonna be 11 in the Dollar General parking lot off of 11. 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
1: Negative. The key holder had requested PD to check things out. 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
0: Copy. The building seems secure here. We'll be clear 2-0.
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0: Going to be 1283 Arsenal Street at the Daily Buffet. Caller stating there's a female not well mentally. She is in front, smoking, wearing plaid pajama pants. Stated she has escaped the hospital.
1: 4 copy.
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3: 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I'm close to 4. 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
0: 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South Islands Rescue, respond 39125 Farm Road, Yoder Residence, for a 67-year-old female, possible GI bleed, cross of Birches Lane.
5: Jefferson 7293 is responding paramedic.
0: 7293 responding paramedic, 2108 confirming clear, Evolved Rock Road.
5: Confirmed. Do we have a determination for this call?
0: Giving an alpha response.

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0: 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City Fire, telephone alarm for engine 2, respond 401 Moffett Street for a 49-year-old female, difficulty breathing, crosses of Hungerford and South Pleasant.
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0: Justin, this is Deidre at E63.
1: 63, Jefferson, I was just reading the notes on that. 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

0: 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I got a near Cleveland ready.
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0: 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We just turned off a 180, or correction, 191 onto 100.

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0: 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Caller reporting approximately 7 kids threw a cinder block at a skeleton dog in his front yard. Took off running, last seen heading towards Institute Street.
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1: Control 3. Yeah, 3. 3's transporting Kraus, DLS 42, starting 0. Yeah, 3, we're transporting Kraus, 2137.
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1: Copy.

Sabre 126, toward Carthage. Reported of a dark SUV all over the road. Repeating, Jefferson on patrol has been on lookout, reckless driver. Sabre 126 near County Route 163. Reported of a darker SUV all over the road toward Carthage.

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0: 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I'm not sure they're going to be able to get up this road.
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0: Going to be 1283 Arsenal Street at Price Chopper. Caller stating Michelle is in the store threatening to sue Price Chopper. 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
0: 1-1-12 and Dan and Wall, town of Clayton, clear.
5: 1-0, Jefferson, we're just clearing a traffic stop in the city. 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
0: 9, city, I'm on scene.
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1: 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City Fire tells the alarm port engine to respond to 142 Mechanic Street, Midtown Towers, apartment 110, Guilfoyle on scene, requesting assistance of entry. 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
0: All right, King Nora Edwards 7896. Can you just advise me RO?

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1: 6-3.
2: Carthage ambulance and first responders. Possible overdose, South Washington.
0: Over at 45230 Canada 191. Pretty sure I found the boat. Let's see if I can contact them from the shoreline.
1: Got it. Jefferson pulling overdose. South Washington Street, Village of Carthage, postcard side. 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
1: Copy. It's dead that way. 620 South Washington Street, apartment 12. It's a 35-year-old male, possible overdose. He's turning blue.
2: Carthage ambulance and first responders. 620 South Washington Street, apartment 12. 35-year-old male, overdose, possible arrest. 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

35-year-old male, overdose, possible arrest, repeating, Carthage ambulance and first responders, stand by in the area, 620 South Washington Street, apartment 12, a 35-year-old male, overdose, possible respiratory arrest, crosses Carthage Arms Drive and Oxford Street.

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1: 1-2-1, I'm clear. Bill to Clayton.
2: 3D16, Jefferson. I'm clear. 7-1, Molo.
0: Copy, 16, if you could start that way.
2: Next, I'm clear. Waddingham Road and Gold Corners Road.
1: Jefferson, 6391.
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1: You can show us standing by.
2: 26, copy.
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1: 11-1-2, standing by.
2: 11-1-2, standing by 2208.
0: It's going to be 845 Starbuck Ave, apartment 1001. Caller stating she wants a welfare check done on her neighbors. There was a child on the roof throwing toys on the ground outside. The child is currently not on the roof. Caller requesting an interview.
1: Okay. 5-5.

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1: Oh, 6391.
0: Advising CPR instructions are now being given. Respond at your discretion. Patrols are still out of the area.
1: Responding.
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0: 1112 arrived. 2210.

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1: 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We're all set.
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1: 3-7.
0: Jeff, I'm clearing this domestic in Copenhagen. I'll be interrupted that overdose as well in Carthage.
1: Cover.
0: 3-7 Jefferson, or EMS on scene already?
1: Oh, affirmative.
0: Copy, thank you.

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0: 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Color shading, three males on a bike took his cat. Going down East Main, ruined his tent.
1: 1-0.
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1: 6 for the N-round for that.
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0: 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We'll both be 42.
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0: 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We made contact with one of the victims on E Street and Moulton Street down the hill.
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0: South Jeff Rescue, respond 87 East Church Street, Country View Apartments, apartment 113, for a 70-year-old female medical alarm activation. Repeating, South Jeff Rescue, respond 87 East Church Street, Country View Apartments, apartment 113, for a medical alarm activation, 70-year-old female with high blood pressure, cross of Roberts and Wright.
1: 9-5, whoever else is on hold.
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1: Medic 4, we have party 2-6 in the area. 126 Winslow Street, apartment 2, a 38-year-old male. CC has issues with his levels of Depakote in his blood, requesting transfer to the hospital. PD is going to be responding.
0: En route, standby.
2: 3D16.
1: Okay, I'll be responding, 2246.
0: Adam 27, William 9, Edward. Adam 27, William 9, Edward. 81 northbound, Town of Familia, rest area.
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2: 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Big M.

0: 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Southbound rescue, second call, respond 503 State Street, the Big M for a female in a silver Dodge Hemi has a scratched cornea, unable to continue driving across of John Street and James Street.
1: Jefferson 7191, right.
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3: Seven.
2: EMS is not needed here. Just transport to hospital. 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
3: 10-9.
2: 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It's just going to be a transport to the hospital.
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0: 7293.
1: 4. Is anybody en route to the call at C Street?
0: Can I just recontact them? They're now saying that there is no need for an ambulance. PD will be transporting. You can clear.
2: Negative. No answer as of yet.
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0: Medicare, you clear green 2253.
1: Received. 7293 is going to be clear of Samaritan. We're going to be en route to that call from Watertown. If somebody calls en route earlier, we will have them take the call.
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2: 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First call en route from the city for the second. 2253.
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5: 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Jefferson 7201.
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6: 3-6 on Jefferson, vehicle stop, Ontario.
0: 3-6-1.
6: It's going to be David, Adam, Victor, Tom, 845. I'm going to be State Route 12 in front of the old Big M.
0: 3-6.
5: Control 7.
0: 7.
5: Jefferson, you're doing green.
0: 7-8-1, Jefferson, 2254. Medic 4 for 8-2.
3: 4.
0: Medic 4 for 8-2, coming to the intersection of Moulton Street and East Street. Call from the county patrols out with a female complaining of leg pain. For 8-2.
3: Copy. En route. It was Moulton and what street?
0: Moulton and East Street.
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0: Nine 8 12:55 Arsenal 7-11. Well, it says there's a white female gray hoodie with whitish pajama bottoms, and a shopping cart has been there for a couple hours. We're requesting she be moved.
1: 9 copies. I'll be on the roof from the PSP. I'll use the bathroom real quick. 3 City. I'll get her to that as well.

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2: It's going to be 81845 Norboy. It's going to be State Route 12 right in front of SP Alexandria Bay.
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0: Okay.
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1: Lincoln Union, William, 8841. Lincoln Union, William, 8841. 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
2: Six, are you in the Alpha?
0: 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I'll be third service.
1: Repeat.

City Fire Telephone Alarm or Engine 2 is on 228 North Rutland Street. Have an outdoor fire, tires and the fence repeating. City Fire Telephone Alarm for Engine 2 responds to the area 228 North Rutland Street, to the left of the residence across from Olive Street. Has a report of an outdoor fire higher than the fence across from Olive and Bronson.

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1: Jefferson State 361, status check.
2: So.
0: Confirming 356, South Indiana.
3: 361, I'm clearing from that traffic stop, back in service.
2: That's affirmative.
1: Received.
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0: Did you guys advise her?
2: Jefferson 7191 arrived, FMC.
3: 7191 arrived, 2325.
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0: 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Caller says there's kids from across the street that are running around and screaming, no interview.
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2: 81 northbound, Kellogg Hill. I'll be around.
0: Copy, 3D2.
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0: Copy. Possibly Michelle Spees, area fast track. She was requesting someone take her home that she's been walking for 4 days. She was threatening to steal so that the caller had to call the police for a ride. Boy, female, older than pushing a shopping cart.
5: Copy. They should be in a white Jeep.
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0: She'll be wearing a gray sweatshirt with the hood up.

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0: 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Back in service.
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3: 312.
0: Willow and Arsenal Street, caller reporting a white male, red shirt, gray long ponytail. Walking up and down the street with a bicycle, screaming, standing in the middle of the road. No interview.
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5: 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Lincoln George Frank, 42233. 81 northbound. 342.
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1: 336.
0: I'm clear, Lewis County, being here to SD cards for Barrow.
1: Greetings.
2: 121 Jefferson, by the fast track.
1: Received.
3: Where did you spot him?
0: Negative. Three, 1-2 Jefferson, you can show me clear.
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0: 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I'll be out at Public Square on this.
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1: Jefferson 7491.
2: Copy.
1: 7491. 7491's responding, paramedic.
0: Jefferson to Clayton 342.
1: 7491 responding, paramedic 2358.
3: I'll call you back.
0: Jefferson to Clayton 342. Jefferson to Clayton 342.

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0: You can put 2-6 in this unit. We'll be the north car. We'll be en route there momentarily.
1: Repeat. Jefferson pulling any available unit to back Clayton 342, alarm activation, Stewart, James Street, Village of Clayton. Any available unit identified response?
0: 3D63 Jefferson, this is going to be the postcard night. We're pairing up and we're going to head for that noise complaint. We can reroute.
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0: 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How is it Shane Cummings? Says there's a Jeep parked in his driveway. Unknown who it belongs to.
1: 10

0: 121 Jefferson, has EMS been dispatched to Fast Track?
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4: City fire, telephone alarm, engine 2, possible unconscious subject, State Street.
5: 6 City, I will be en route to State Street as well.
2: Where is it?
4: City fire, telephone alarm, engine 2, respond 723 State Street, the Salvation Army, out back near the dumpster, possible unconscious male, repeating. City fire, telephone alarm, engine 2, respond 723 State Street, the Salvation Army, out back near the dumpster, possible unconscious subject, crosses South Rutland and Emerson Place.
0: Jefferson, 7491.
4: 7491.
0: 7491's arrived. 7 City, you can show me out.
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0: 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No says he's having a heart attack.
1: Engine 2 responding, 0012. Be advised, per patrols, male is alert and breathing.
2: Copy, they're en route.
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1: 9-6, client is negative.
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0: Copy. 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She lives alone. Wants dispatch. I'll advise on a backup.
2: I'll be all set.
0: 10-9.
2: I will be all set.
0: Repeat.
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0: 3-4-2.
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1: 336, Jeff.
2: 6391.
0: 336. Hey, Gordon,
1: President, hospital. 386, Jeff. Thank you, Headshield 4680 to this unit. We'll be the post pair for the night. 450-451.
2: 6391, transporting Carthagerry Hospital, 2014.
3: Greetings.

0: 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Possible overdose. State Route 12.
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2: 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We're clearing here with Stuart's call. You can show us and route to that.
1: Great.
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0: Southbound Rescue, respond 40033 State Route 12, Lot M, Mary, for a 67-year-old female. Thinks she smokes too much pot, now paranoid. Repeating, Southbound Rescue, respond 40033 State Route 12, Lot M, Mary, for a 67-year-old female. Who states she has smoked too much pot and is now having paranoia. Crosses of Cottage Lane and Yeldon Drive.
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0: I've checked the welfare attempt to locate near the roundabout by Seaway Plaza. Got Brandon Massey, who apparently had an incident in the city and left in the vehicle with a subject. He apparently later on his way somewhere around the roundabout or a little bit north, punched his driver and ran from the truck. He is on mental health medications and may have suicidal ideations. The caller is in there. He's third or fourth party and is awaiting a call back to see if he can get further. The area of the roundabout, Seaway Plaza.
1: Copy. Is there any sort of description or...
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1: Go ahead.
0: I have my mistake. White male, about 5'8", 5'9", and brown shorts that don't fit in an unknown color shirt.
1: Copy, I'll be in room.
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0: We're saving up patrol in the back 106. 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
0: That caller was headed home. 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
5: 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Yes. 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

0: Did the caller provide a lot number, not just a lot letter?
1: Caller stated lot M, Mary, then stated it will be the white trailer fourth from the end.
0: Receive. White trailer fourth from the end.
1: 0026.
2: Jefferson 7491.
1: 7491.
2: 7491
1: arrived SMC 0027.

0: Alright, so he checks on two.
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2: Okay.
3: 6-3 Jefferson, if you have a EMS standing by, they can respond to the scene.
2: Received.
0: First is female, last name Bryant, boy Robert Young, Adam Nora Tom, first name Pearl. Paul Edward Adam Robert Lincoln, middle initial Lincoln, date of birth 11/28/93.
1: What was the year?
0: 93.
1: Copy, go ahead to the next.
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0: Second is a male, last name Worrell, William Ocean Robert Robert Edward Lincoln Lincoln. First name Travis, common spelling, middle initial Lincoln. Date of birth 4/27/89.
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0: 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Thank you, sir.
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1: SMC 1.2.
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1: 6391.
0: 106 to 121. Transportable private area hospital,
1: SNC. Go ahead. Still in the city.
2: 6391, transporting 0037.
1: Yeah, I just came down Mill Street. It was negative to the square. What's up?
3: I just checked 11 up to Kelsey and negative results. I'm going to head down 37, see if I see anything.
1: I checked Plaza Drive, Starbuck Ave, and then Mill Street back to the square with negative results.
3: Got it.

0: 123, just advising, we have your caller still on the line. She's going to be sitting in the living room.
1: One zero six. I'm going to recontact Grandma, patch through to myself, please.
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0: There didn't appear to be a party there. 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Back in service.
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0: City Fire Alarm Engine 3, response 644 Luray Street, the lower apartment, for a female having an allergic reaction, unknown to what, feeding. City Fire told Alarm Engine 3, response 644 Luray Street, the lower apartment, for a female, possible allergic reaction, unknown to what, across the Vince and West Lynn Street.
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0: 7 Priority 1, 644 Lorraine Street, Flora Apartment. 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Allergic reaction. Difficulty speaking. Difficulty breathing. Priority 1.
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3: 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Caller was on Core Avenue and disconnected. Unknown what she's having a reaction to, refusing to answer any other questions.
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1: Nine Cap Cubole, that's the county I'm circling. Are you going to be a city on this?
0: Affirmative.

0: Jefferson Dog Patrols. Be on the lookout for a reckless driver. Report of a sport bike with a passenger on the back weaving in and out of traffic. Last seen on Arsenal heading toward the mall. Repeating, all patrols, be on the lookout. Sport bike with a passenger on the back weaving in and out of traffic. Last seen on Arsenal Street heading toward the mall.
1: Nice. So you can clear me for that.
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0: Let City know that Sport Bike just pulled into that new 7 Brew on Arsenal Street. They're right next to the 7 Brew.
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0: Just advising a sheriff's unit, saw that bike. I pulled in the 7 brew on Arsenal. Do you still want me to clear it?
1: You need to clear to put him on it.
0: Reason?
1: 121, I copy City. I'm turning around. I'll go back there and see if I can find him again.
2: Reason. One, two, one, your AZ from last 39.
1: Still on that one, waiting for a phone call from 106. He's talking to one of the complainants.
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0: 9695310 North Indiana Ave. Caller is a Jennifer Lewis. Says her boyfriend Joseph was physical with her. They were both intoxicated. Also said there are firearms in the residence. They have not been threatened. Caller will widow side.
1: Six. 9-5.

0: Juan Jefferson, I'll be out with that motorcycle. New York Motorcycle, 347 Charles Edward 5. 347 Charles Edward 5, right there by 7 Brew.
1: All right, Jason.

0: One-to-one, Jefferson. I spoke with that motorcycle operator. He stated that it wasn't him, but he's been advised to slow down and not weave around in traffic. I'll be clear of that with a 3-8, and you can put me back on 106 call.
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0: First female, last name, David, Ida, Lincoln, Edward, Young. Her first name is Jennifer. Middle name, Mary, date of birth 11-17-73.
1: Go ahead to the next.
0: Second male, last name, LaJoy. Lincoln, Adam, John, Ocean, Ida, Edward. His first name is Joseph. We believe the middle of the day, Adam. His date of birth is 1-27-75.
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2: 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Shield 1822 is riding in the ambulance. She's not acting appropriately.
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2: York, Lincoln Tom King, 6979. I'll be State Route 12E and the new bridge.
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0: 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They said it sounds like there's people fighting in the back parking lot.
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0: It's going to be 49.2.
2: Jefferson this year is unit 121.
1: Raise it. 1.
2: One to one, I'm sending the disturbance complaint in Alex Bay to your CAD.
3: Yeah, I'm already headed that way.
2: The caller's last location was at the Dancing Dog.

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0: City, 913 City, 40.
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0: Lincoln Zebra Charles 8085, going to be at the intersection of Arsenal and Breen.
1: Recent.
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0: One 06, Jefferson.
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0: Maybe 19 on this.
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0: Copy. Thank you.

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0: Clear 4-1.
1: Where is it?
0: Nine five. I'll be en route to Burchard.
1: Copy. 1-3, can you start that way as well?
0: Absolutely.

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0: 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Can you recontact the complainant, see if she's still in the area, and if so, tell her I'm right down the street from the dancing dog, right near the corner pizza. If she'll come out of the dancing dog and walk this way, she'll see me.
1: 3D10,
2: Jefferson.
1: Vehicle
2: shop.
1: New York.
2: Jefferson, I'm flashing now.
1: Jefferson, vehicle stop. Mary Adam Zebra, 2345 Stone and Arcade Street.
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0: Can you respond to the Cypress Lane address for Check the Welfare?
1: Copy.

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1: Go ahead.
0: Rays will be en route for that vehicle.
1: Thank you.

0: 131 Bowers Ave, upstairs apartment. It's a third-party caller, Natasha Flowers. Says John Ellsworth is in female Christina Finney's house, and Christina is waiting in the area in a black Range Rover.
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1: 99.
0: Nine nine 637 Thompson Street. Caller stating her vehicle was taken from in front of the residence. Keys were in it.
1: Just calling for a burglar alarm. Herrick Drive in the town of Luray. Person of state 3D12, your status? 3D12, add zone, processing. Any available unit in the area, identify?
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3: 63 Jefferson, we're just coming up out of the city towards 81. Head right back to post, but we're clear.
1: Okay, we believe you have a close unit to be 26462 Herrick Drive. The Taco Bell there. Audible burglar alarm.

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0: Is this one of the buildings that has pretty frequent alarms?
1: We believe so.
0: Copy. Did you ever get a key holder out here for it?
1: I don't think so.
0: It's secure. We'll be clear.
1: Copy.

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0: Nine 11, can you follow me?
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0: Terms of State 3D36, some type of disturbance possibly involving a firearm, MJ Way.
1: Copy.

0: It just would be 9:30 MJ Way. The complainant stating that their subject's fighting and she heard someone say, put it away. Believes they may have been referring to a firearm. She has not seen any firearm. 9:30 MJ Way.
1: Yeah, we'll be there.
0: As the subject's getting into a red car, they're turning left out of the complex.
2: Not positive. What is the 05 time?
3: 3:22.
0: That red car left toward West Street.
1: Copy.
0: Jefferson, the sheriff's unit, 106. 106. You'd head out toward Carthage till we learn further.

0: 86 now, Airways. Drosted. We have a second vehicle leaving the scene to be a white SUV.
1: Okay. 36 Jefferson is a caller remaining on scene to MJY.
0: The caller lives there. She's inside her house. Caller's third party, not involved.

0: 1-1, Jefferson.
1: 1-1.
0: You open up that call that 106 had earlier. It's public service, Route 11 near the roundabout. That subject's been located. He's on a couch at the Candlewood Suites. I'm going to head up there.

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0: 121336. Just keep me informed on the ways out. I'm coming from Clint Park.
1: Got it.
2: Medic 442. Medic 442, 221 Clinton Street. Have a 48-year-old male dying of acid reflux. 42.

0: Zuzik Jefferson, we have an apartment letter.
1: 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The complainants in apartment E Edward.
0: Yeah, I believe it will be
1: out. I would just be advised that information is from call history. She did not provide that.

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0: 4 Longstreet.
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0: 31
2: That'd be 912 MJ Way. Is there an apartment letter there?
1: I'm trying to figure that out now.
2: Precinct. 121, did you copy that?
3: Yeah, I copy.

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1: City name is 094, possible overdose Franklin Street.
0: CLS, SMC.
1: Four. 1094, 114 Franklin Street, apartment 310. Possible overdose.
2: 10.
1: City fire top alarm, engine 2, standby in the area, Franklin Street, possible overdose.
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0: City Fire Department Engine 2, stand by in the area of 114 Franklin Street, apartment 310. Original call stated subject, possible fever. Gems now stating possible overdose. Repeating, City Fire Tough Alarm Engine 2, stand by in the area of 114 Franklin Street, apartment 310. Original call, male subject with a fever. Gems now stating possible overdose. Cross the public square in Goodale.
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3: Roger.

0: 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Can you get the caller to come down by the time?
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4: 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When you get there, it's going to be apartment 310 for a 59-year-old male. Possible overdose on an unknown substance. 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
3: 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We're going to be assisting with the attempt to 05.
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2: City 910, that's negative on recontact.
0: Copy.
6: 10-4 City, is there any update on the status?
2: That's negative.
3: Is Gems on standby?
2: No, that's affirmative.

0: 10 City, is the caller in 310?
1: Believe that's affirmative. City Fire is also on standby. There's a Knox box at that location. Would you like them to respond so they can help you gain access to the building?
0: Copy.
1: Dispatch Engine 2.
2: Go ahead.
1: If you can proceed to the scene, PD needs to be let into the building.
2: Proceed.
1: It's going to be a Knox box at the location.
0: 10 City.
1: 10.
0: Male is alert, conscious. Can you just respond to EMS?
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1: 12-7.
2: 9-2. 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
0: 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They're stating you can respond to the scene. Male is alert and conscious.
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Indian River Ambulance respond at 34706 Eddy Road. Walton residents for a male, weak, low oxygen. Repeating, Indian River Ambulance response, 34706 Eddy Road. Hamilton residents for a male, weak, low oxygen. Crosses County Route 46 and Silver Street Road.

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0: 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Car sitting Michelle Spee is not taking direction. 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

123 is the only remaining unit. You respond 34706 Eddy Road. 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
2: Now, I would say.
1: Oh,
2: be outspring.
1: Copy, you're responding in 407. Just to advise, it is a Delta response. It is a 75-year-old male. He apparently was upset with a caller for calling for an ambulance. We did dispatch patrols. They're responding from Watertown.
0: Received. Can we respond directly to Senior? Would you like us to stand by?
1: That is your discretion. It's a 75-year-old male.
0: Received. We'll be responding directly to the scene.
1: Copy.
2: Nine A City. I'm out of SMC.
1: Received.
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1: 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He seems to be okay. I'm going to give him 59 to the 7-Eleven across the street. The cousin's going to come pick him up.
0: Racing.
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0: Copy.

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1: Alright, halfway there. Stay doing what you're doing.
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2: 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Priority 2 beginning 0.
0: What do you say?
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4: 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I'll be clear 39.
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1: 6893, the caller recontacted is City of Sutro past the residence.
3: Medic 7, I've got a Samaritan, 418.
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1: 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Just to advise, we did get a hold of the subject stating everything is fine, you can disregard.
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1: 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Jefferson to Adams.
0: Adams,

0: just to advise, we have a second caller on the line stating an emergency pull cord from 310 has also been activated for 15 to 20 minutes. They're unable to find the neighbor in that apartment.
1: Received. We're on the scene. Two-story wood frame, multiple occupancy. Nothing showing from the exterior.
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1: You can catch it, Joel.
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1: Yes, please.
0: Copy. Disregarding patrol. 423.

0: Sheriff's in the sheriff's unit, 1-2-3.
1: Yeah, I copy.
0: Lisa.
1: Show unit, James.
2: Yeah, sorry.
1: This is back in the area, Coffee, Steel Point.
2: Yeah, 3 of you back in the area, 424.

0: 您这是个黄瓜吗？We got bad that's activated. It's in the third floor hallway. Beyond the west wing. No apparent reason. In front of 307.
1: Did you say hallway detector with no apparent reason?
0: Yeah, affirmative.

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1: Affirmative. 203 is in orders. 431.

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0: नहीं नहीं सर,
1: Three.
0: 19 with a female, starting mileage 31.3.
1: Very good.
0: One, three, six, Ellie's hauling.
1: Very good.

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1: Cousin has Brandon. They'll be heading back home. I'll be clear 1-2.
0: Race it.

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1: 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Adams, could you confirm that the tenant from apartment 310 was checked on?

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1: That's firm rejection.

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1: 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Joseph Fire 2, M Fire.
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2: Three, 1-2, Jefferson.
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2: Racing.
5: Received, will be
1: interrupted. Received, do you want the additional departments activated?
5: No, we'll be good with Adams.
1: Received, Adams responding to a 443.

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1: Adams on.
0: Per the alarm company, request to cancel proper codes shown in the system.

0: Do we have another unit available at the PSP? We need someone to help carry it.
1: I'm sorry, did you copy?
2: Yeah, we're going to continue. We'll advise.
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1: Copy.

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0: Who is asking for an additional unit at the PSV? Was that county or city?
1: City.
0: Copy. Are they already here or are they in route with one?

0: The requesting unit was here at the PSP. We do have somebody en route.
1: Adams arrived.
2: Adams arrived 044.

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0: I'm in the U-turn now. I'm going to be out with a guy walking on the interstate. He's walking north in a southbound lane, right by 172.
1: Very soon.

0: 3263-128. You gonna be all set?
1: Yeah, I should be. I'm just rolling up on him now. The tractor trailer parked a ways south of here. I'm not sure if that's involved.
0: Copy. Let me know if you want me to start that way.
1: I'm 5'3". I'm 19 on this.
2: Who is it?
3: Well, I'm 6128. I'm just getting on the interstate southbound. Just let me know if you want me to turn around.
1: Nah, you're all set. Go ahead.
3: Copy.

Evans Hills ambulance, respond 26720 Shepherd Street. 2-year-old congested, difficulty breathing. Repeating, Evans Hills ambulance, respond 26720 Shepherd Street. For a 2-year-old male, congested, difficulty breathing. Processing above.

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0: 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He'll be returning to his truck. That's right.
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1: Very soon.
0: Yeah, I don't have my computer fired up. Can I get the file number for this, please?
2: Four.
1: Need the Spillman number or your case?
0: I need that case number, please.
3: Medic 441, ALS mutually to Evansville's ambulance. 26720 Shepherd Street for a 2-year-old male, difficulty breathing.
2: Jefferson 6492 en route BLF.
4: Yeah, they are responding to LS 526. The response, I did start GoFoil.
2: Received.
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0: actually going to be a vehicle check. It's going to be Florida, David Nora, 47, Robert Frank, the I-81, U-turn 29, just south of Adams Center.
1: Grayson.
0: We'll be in the northbound lane.
1: Copy.

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0: You can assign 61 to me and close out. I just called to notify DOT about it about 5 minutes ago.
1: Gemini, I'm one of them now, it's advised.

0: 31, 113 West Main Street, Hilltop Towers, apartment 204, third-party call with a female difficulty breathing. Checks history with that address. The 48 female, history of COPD. About a week ago. Party one at this time.
1: Going out.
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2: 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The vehicle is running.
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1: Evans Mills Ambulance, Mutual Aid 2, Guilfoyle, respond 847 Luray Street, the Luray apartments in the back parking lot for a female pass out in a gold colored sedan. Repeating, Evans Mills Ambulance, Mutual Aid to Guilfoyle, respond 847 Luray Street in the Luray apartments back parking lot for a female passed out, hunched over in a gold-colored sedan. Crosses Highland Ave and Snell Street. 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

0: Jeff, town patrol, handle that reckless driver, Route 11, Town Luray. Jefferson on last unit.
1: One Jefferson, I got a vehicle stop. Community New York, Lincoln, William, 2208, anyone northbound, exit 151.
0: Where is he?
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0: 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Repeating on patrols, you know, about reckless driver, U.S. Route 11, northbound, Gardnerville Road, gray Honda Pilot, MCG, 1872, all over the roadway, almost caused an accident. High rate of speed, driving the wrong lane.

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1: 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Kevin.
0: 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It's going to be Route 232 and State Route 11.
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0: 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It's going to be US Route 11 in Meadow Lane.
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111 North Rutland Street, 59 female, not feeling well, states she has some abnormal blood work at urgent care the other day, requesting transfer to the hospital. 111 North Rutland Street, Priority 2.

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1: PSP.
0: Three,
1: 21 Jefferson. I have to check an address on this repo, but I can handle it after.
0: Copy. One with that, are you tied on something?
2: I'm about to clear. I'll be clear in a couple minutes.
0: Gabby, when you're clear, we just want to attend Pan Galley, meet with a Simeon and a Gray Fort Focus out front. We are harassed by his manager.
2: Got it.
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1: Copy. Jeff, Nostril has been on the lookout, reckless driver, Route 11, County Route 29, Philadelphia, northbound, red Chevy Equinox, Massachusetts registration all over the roadway. Repeating, Nostril has been on the lookout, reckless driver, he was Route 11, County Route 29, northbound, town of Philadelphia. We have red Chevy Equinox, Massachusetts registration. We're going to be all over the road, almost caused two accidents.

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0: Town of Watertown Ambulance, respond 22691 Campus Drive, the assisted side, room 37P, as in Tom, for a 95-year-old female, has pain, urinating. Repeating, Town of Watertown Ambulance, respond 22691 Campus Drive, the assisted side, room T37, for a 95-year-old female, has pain, urinating, crosses Summit View Boulevard.
1: 3D21, Jefferson.
2: 3D21.
1: 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I talked to 115. You can clear him.
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1: 3D74.
2: North Carolina, Robert King Zebra, 9152, 81 northbound, U-turn 56.
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1: 3D74.
0: New York, Mary Adam Tom, 5785, 80 northbound, U-turn 57.
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2: 9:45,

0: Private ambulance, respond 1045 West Street at the nurse's station for a 55-year-old male. Keeps falling on the floor. Repeating for Carthage Ambulance, respond 1045 West Street at the nurse's station for a 55-year-old male. Falling on the floor, male is also aggressive. PD will be responding as well. Crosses at County 42 and Hospital Drive.
1: Sheriff's in Carthage 333.
2: 333, en route.
1: 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So we're just going to be at the nurse's station.
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1: 3 and 342.
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2: Number 26, just leaving that address.

0: 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Well, when I hear Simon Stewart's Noble Street, Evans Mills meet with a Christopher LaBarge, it'll be in a gray Honda Civic. Domestic occurred on Silver Street Road while he was picking up a child.
1: 5-2.

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1: 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County's been notified. 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
0: It's New York, King George, 4355. 81 North on U-turn 58.
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0: Air medical declined due to weather.
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1: 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I'm going to be tied.
0: Copy. Jefferson, pulling vehicle patrol for Cow in the Road, North Lake Road, Town of Champion.

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4: 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I'll be waiting on the scene.
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3: Jefferson, 81 southbound. I can head that way.
2: 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You're out of residence. The mileage cut out.
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6: You got a keyholder responding. Last I knew, that was a secure facility.
0: They have not advised on a keyholder. It's going to be zone 14 southeast, back to front, long range infrared motion detector activation.
3: What's up, Kelly?

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1: Joy.
0: I call from Oneida, 46802 Boy Scout Road. Tracy Shields reporting their subjects firing rounds in her yard. I'll try to get you back up.
2: Jefferson, 6391.
3: 6391.
4: 74, Jefferson, I'll be out.
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0: Happy city so far.
3: 6391, arrived at SMC.
0: Lennon. The run is finishing until he's now.
3: Kelly.
5: Okay. 317, Jers.
0: 317.
5: Show me LC. You probably have the other unit disregard.
0: I see one, two, something.
6: Negative.
0: 317, disregard.
6: 4008.

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1: 317.
0: You said previously there's no key holder.
1: They did not advise on key holder.

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0: What's your status?
1: Heading down to the ambulance now.
0: Copy 7, I have a priority 2, Fackney Drive. Control 2-4.
2: Hey.
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0: Trail 4, go ahead and send that information again, please.
1: 317, there's...
2: 317.
1: There's no suspicious activity, or vehicles or individuals. I'll be back in service to see someone.
2: 4, be priority to 712 Davidson Street, 712 Davidson Street, 77-year-old female, dizziness, diarrhea, caller says she believes it's an inner ear issue. Priority 2, 712 Davidson Street.
0: Copy. I was just, I didn't clear the traffic. Do you have another priority 2 as well?
3: 7-4, Jeff, not you.
2: Arson. That's affirmative. That's a non-priority subject. Catheter pain needs to have it changed for transfer to the ER up on Factory Drive. Someone's going to handle that. They're coming down to their rig right now on mechanic.
0: Just making sure. They do AN 3 at this point in time.
2: Copy.

0: 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You can take me off at Vision, put 7-4 as primary. I'll be en route over to 305 James.
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1: 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Respond 24097 Saber 12 at Cold Creek Apartments for a female laying in the parking lot having a seizure. 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
1: 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Crosses Ling Road and County Route 78. 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
1: 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He is also in a wheelchair. 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
5: 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Hey, Village Patrol just called in service. They're going to handle James Street. You can just report.
7: 9-4. 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
5: First one over to Skyline Apartments, Apartment 17. Have EMS responding as well. Neighbor yelling and screaming for help. A male. The caller said the door is locked, unable to enter.
7: 4 copies.
4: 6 City.
5: City.
4: 6 City, I'll be en route to the 4-0.
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1: 46-42 arrived.
8: 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We're all set with you guys.
9: 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We'll be through.
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0: 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Repeating, Indian River Ambulance, respond 34706 Eddie Road, Town of Theresa, for a 76-year-old male, difficulty breathing. Cross the center 46 in Silver Street Road.
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2: I don't know.
1: 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Okay. Bellevue first responder, second activation, breathing problem, County Route 79.

0: 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Repeating, Belleville First Responder Second Activation Respond 9573 County Route 79, Town of Ellisburg for a 64-year-old male, difficulty breathing. Crosses Ling Road and County Route 78.
1: 317 Jefferson Vehicle Stop, Kentucky.
0: 317.
1: Kentucky Ridge, Town 6, Frank 845, going to be 81 northbound, right near exit 156, Watertown.
0: Mercy.
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0: 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It's going to be Old Rome Road and State Retreat.
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0: 127 Spring Ave, apartment C. Charles, 21. 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Since the neighbors retaliating because they can hear each other through the thin walls, so states they're releasing some type of odor that's irritating the caller's eyes, nose, and throat. 127 Spring Ave, apartment C. Charles, 21.
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0: Adam Center Fire, respond 13548 North Street for a basement that is flooded with 1 foot of water, might have gotten into the furnace. Repeating for Adam Center Fire, respond 13548 North Street for a basement that is flooded, 1 foot of water, might have gotten into the furnace. Crosses Hazelwood Lane and Teagle Street.
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0: Copy. 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Crosses County Route 46 and Silver Street Road. 6391.
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1: 7-11-34 3-9-6

0: I'm showing a stay away and refrain from Cap Court. Also a refrain from that Cap Court, protecting the female from the male. Also showing one in each justice for refrain from protecting the female in a state that hasn't been served.
1: Copy. Can you guys also say your turns, please?
0: I can put the one in the state returns. The other one is not any justice. I believe the one in any justice saying it hasn't been served is the one that we do have in Spillman.
1: Copy, thanks.
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0: 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Cross is County Route 46 and Silver Street Road.
1: Three one seven Jefferson, vehicle stop Ontario.
2: 317.
1: Ontario is David John Paul Charles 633 81 northbound nearest is Michaels Road.
2: All right.

0: 316 Jefferson. That was 305, correct?
1: The female is in 305. Please see color to the front of.
0: Do you see?
2: Jetfire, 3 to command.
3: 3 to command.
2: I have sufficient manpower on scene at this time. 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
3: Received.
1: Jefferson Clayton, 342, status check.
0: 3304, I'm all set.
1: Received.

0: Pretty 2-1, Harrison.
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0: Peter Teske Adams on this.
1: Pretty.
2: Three seven four, Jefferson. I'll be covering 8-9 till 6-4 gets back up here.
1: Copy. Okay.

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1: Ambrose Street, 6 hours.
0: South Jeff Rescue, second call, Ellisburg first responders, possible cardiac arrest, Renshaw Bay Road. Now, we start towards 9537 Renshaw Bay Road, a male cardiac arrest.
1: Copy, Bay Road.

0: 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Repeating, South Jeff Rescue, second call, Ellsberg first responders, respond 9537 Renshaw Bay Road, town of Ellsberg, for a male possible cardiac arrest. 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
0: 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We are calling to the provider.

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1: 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He's not breathing.
2: Copy.
0: 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Repeating, Belleville First Responders, Mutual Aid to South Jeff Rescue, respond at 9537 Renshaw Bay Road, town of Ellisburg, for a male possible cardiac arrest. Crosses State Route 3 and Upper Lane.
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0: 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Employee stating there's a male outside loitering, refusing to leave. Blue hoodie, about 5'6", black male.
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3: Brownville first responders, possible stroke, road 472.

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Respond 12208 Road 472 for a 91-year-old female possible stroke.

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5: 731, likewise.
0: 731 responding.
4: 9894, respond to the area of South Massey and Mullen Street, apartment 305, possibly the Black River Apartments. 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Requesting a welfare check on her daughter, Nikki Fuller, and her son, Xavier Jacobs. 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
6: 1971 on scene.
0: 1971 arrives.
3: 4 copies.
4: 8 copies. 4, I'm on the phone with the caller.
5: 6-8, checks in a mail.
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5: Last name, Robert Edward, Edward Charles Edward. First name, San Charles Henry, Edward Victor, Ocean Nora, middle, W. William, 11-16-83.
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3: 7376, I come. I'm in
4: room. 6394.
0: Proceed.
2: 6394 responding.
4: 6394 responding.
1: And 7, it's me, 335 William Street. Caller states there was 4 subjects. One had a baseball bat. It appears verbal now. 2 subjects leaving on foot toward Thompson Park. 2 others went into the residence. 335 William.
3: 9-5. I'll be clear, 3-9. I'll be in route with 7.
1: Yeah.
5: Do we know which one had this bat?
1: Is Stan Byers still getting further on that?
2: Hey, Sunny.
1: Night.
2: Just talk to the caller. The correct address is going to be 270 Mullen Street. I'll be in right there.
1: Copy.

0: 9795. The subject went into 321 and 323, William. The caller's at 335. One of the males that went into the resident had the bat. The subject that are on foot is a male, gray pants, female in black, toward the park.
1: South Cap 502 at EMS Cap 1.
2: Is the caller involved in this?
0: The caller's just a witness.
2: All right, so we're going to 321 then.
3: 502 on for South Jeff.
4: 7 headquarters.
0: Oh, yeah, and they were going into the duplex at 321, 323.
2: Copy.
5: 7 quarters, 1206.
1: Do you have patient status at this time?
3: It'll be a code black.
1: Morning.
6: 731's arrived.
4: 731 arrived.

0: Walden Fish House. I'm out here. Registration one ready.
1: Go ahead.
0: It's going to be New York Lincoln, William Victor, 9143. I'll advise on the second here in a minute.
1: All right, thanks. Good afternoon, State 3D16 status check.

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0: Give me an obvious code black. Could you just, advise any other units proceed with caution?
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1: 3299, I'll be all set.
2: 72 units are out.
0: Alright, dude.
2: 376, represent our out.
0: Nice, that was. Alright, dude.
2: Units are out.
0: Copy. Jefferson 7193 arrived. 7193 arrived.
3: Well, this is Jefferson, New York registration already.
2: Yeah.
0: What?
3: It's going to be New York, Henry, Victor, Nora, 8425.
0: Where is she?
2: Starfire 6892.
0: 6892.
2: 6892 is out at SMC.
0: 6892 or at SMC?
4: 119, Jefferson.
0: 119.
4: Can you reopen case number 26S006598? Just put me back on that. I'll be en route to Silver Street for a follow up on that. Flight 2, Silver Street Road, 37.
0: Alright,
4: Jefferson,
0: 6394. 6394. 6394 is on standby. Copy, 6394, ready to stand by.

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2: 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Did you have an update on air medical?
3: Just got a call from the county saying everybody has declined due to weather. 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
1: Alex Bayfire, respond 8 Fuller Street, Phoenix View Park for an elevator rescue. A female and her newborn baby stuck in the elevator. Repeating, Alex Bayfire, respond 8 Fuller Street, Scenic View Park for an elevator rescue. A female and her newborn baby stuck in the elevator. Cross Assistant Street.
2: 4901's arrived.
1: 4901 arrived.
0: Three zero one zero four.

0: Morning.
1: Alex Bayfire, respond 8 Fuller Street, Phoenix View Park, for an elevator rescue, a female and her newborn baby stuck in the elevator. Repeating, Alex Bayfire, respond 8 Fuller Street, Phoenix View Park, for an elevator rescue, a female and her newborn baby stuck in the elevator. Cross Assistant Street.
2: 4901's arrived.
1: 4901 arrived.
2: Copy,
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3: Jefferson.
0: 3821.
3: You can clear me from this, put me back on the harassment, and move back to SP Adams, meet up with my suspect.
0: Received.

Town of Roundville, first responder, second call, respond 1-6-9-8-7, time of 59 for a female general illness. 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
0: 3-0-2-Jeff-4-Arrive. 3-0-2-Arrive. 3-0-2-Traffic. 6-2-9-4, go ahead. Sudden response to Flower 82 to 16987. 16987, County Route 59. For 80-year-old female that was seen for constipation yesterday in the ER, complaining of her crotch area hurry and her abdomen and lower back still. 16-9-4, go ahead. College states they're on. Don't know if they've got all of it out.
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0: 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Cross the state room 126 and Old Mart Street Road.
1: 391, Jeff Fire.
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0: 7491.
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0: 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We're going to travel Route 126. We're coming down the hill into the village currently. Do you have any sort of update on the patient's condition?
1: Control 7.
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1: The condition's the same. The patient's in 10 out of 10 pain. We are traveling 126 as well.
3: Fire control, Gilfo, medic 7.
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2: Have you seen the fire? 1236.
0: Received. Can you repeat the last portion of that report?
3: Has arrived on scene with a little fire.
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0: 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I do have a paramedic on board as well.
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2: It's New York, Lincoln, Sam, Tom, 7962. AU northbound, you turn 57.

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0: 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Agent's initials are SM.
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1: 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Okay.

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0: New York, Lincoln Victor Henry 1837, 80 northbound, you turn 57.

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1: 9894.
0: Three 12 Mullen Street, caller Catherine and Lily, and her husband Michael threatening to harm himself. Unsure if he's at the residence or not. He does have a black IKEA Soul unknown plate. Does not have a phone with him. 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
1: 9894. Hey, Cindy, can you search for vehicles registered to home release?
0: I'm doing so now.

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0: Cheers, employing domestic, Route 11, Philadelphia. 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
1: Yes, I'm going to be tied on this domestic for a while. Thank you.
0: 3D16, certification.
2: I'll be clear this. I'm going to be around.

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0: 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I'm going to be checking South Park for that mail.
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2: I'm with the sheriff. I'm out on County Route 4 for that follow-up.
0: Where is she?

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1: Jefferson, 7491.
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0: 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I'll take care of it after this. I'm moving her to the Cape Vincent Brewery for a follow up.
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1: Well, okay, there's $3 on the second building.
0: Having start towards Coal Creek, multiple calls, reporting at least 4 subjects fighting. Possible injury at that location.
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0: 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I don't know where the other subjects are.
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0: 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Let me send the EMS.
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3: Jamie, I'm just clearing Cape. I'm away with Alpha. You want me to start that way?
4: 1-5-10%, show me now.
2: Person. Jefferson 2, 7491.
5: 7491.
2: Be advised, you can respond right in. There is somebody on the ground.
5: Received.
0: No one's actively fighting, Jefferson. You have everybody to see their caution.
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3: Alright.
4: I'm going to be clearing this address shortly. I'm going to be heading over to 342 for a 05, if you could assist me with that.
3: Copy. Just give me a few minutes. I'm coming out of Cape Vincent.
4: Copy. I'm going to be a few minutes as well. I'll give you a call when I clear.
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2: 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I'll receive.
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2: 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I'll be clear 3-9 for now.
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0: 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I think my office is available. Can you meet me over there?
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1: 119.
3: I'll be clear, Silver Street Road. I'll be heading over to, I believe it's Audio Arsenal on 342, 10-05 on this 5-2.

0: 20 Emerson Place, call her Heather Trainum. Since she's having trouble with her 12-year-old daughter, got into a physical altercation today with a caller and her siblings. Avery DeMarco, she's currently next door in apartment 29, caller's in 28.
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0: City Patrol information. Disorderly subject yelling at people, threatening them. 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
0: 9498, Tractor Supply, 1125 Arsenal. 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
0: Last name, Tom, Robert, Adam, Ida, Nora, Henry, Adam, Mary. 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

0: Carthage Ambulance, third call, possible suicidal person, Parham Street.
1: Jefferson calling Villatrilla, says 333 suicidal subject, Parham Street. 119 Kai, 336 location.
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0: Carthage Ambulance, third call, standby in the area of 810 Parham Street for a possible suicidal subject. 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
1: Received.
2: 116, Jefferson.
1: 116.

0: you can assign that police callback to Deputy Taylor. That's going to be related to the incident they have there, and I will be en route to assist 119 with his 05.
1: Where is he?
2: 116, you can disregard. 128 Jefferson, I'll be at 119.
1: Where is he?
0: Copy direct, 40.
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0: 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I'm in Miranda, 1437.
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0: 128.
2: Model and apparent DV, 160 southbound, King Victor Paul, 2256, King Victor Paul, 2256, New York.
0: Where's it?

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1: Jefferson, 7491 is a Rising Summit.
0: 7491 or Rising Summit? Project area of IHC 733 South Massey Street, Colorado States. It's a silver BMW doing spins and revving its engine in the, at the school. Possible plate, Lincoln Zebra Charles 7414.
2: Hey, Tommy.
3: 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Can I get close to AAA to change a flat tire?
0: Send my wheels up.
3: She's already contacted AAA. They contacted Precision, but he's in Lowellville now with three ahead of her.
0: Copy.
3: She's not in a good spot. She's got to get moved.
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0: New York, Lincoln, Tom Lincoln, 2674, 81 northbound, U-turn 56.

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0: 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I'll be on the route to Washington Street, Stewart's.
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0: New Jersey, John 49, Union Mary Sam, 81 northbound at U-turn 56.
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0: 146 Arsenal Family Dollar. Callers and manager says there's a white female, late 20s, blonde hair, a blue top and sandals outside of the store out front, acting odd, not being disruptive, just requesting a welfare check.
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0: Full same last name, Paris, like the city in France. 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
1: Copy.
0: Second, first name George, middle initial T, date of birth 5/11/2000. Can you have the advocate respond to the PSV, please?
1: Recent.
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0: 6 or juvenile?
1: We got one juvenile male detained behind Dollar General Plaza. I'm going to be en route to East Hills with him. Starting address is, or starting mileage, rather, is 47.4.
0: Copy.
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3: 64.
5: You just spoke with the subject. He is uncooperative. States he was mowing his lawn. The phone must have dialed it on accident. Can you show us clear in service?
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2: There's some pulling disturbance, State Route 3 at the mall. Jefferson 2, any available unit identify.
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0: Copy. State 319, 310 respond, 20999. State Route 3 at the mall for two subjects who were using their squirt guns to harass customers. For senior prank day, caller's going to be at Derek Russell, stating he will meet patrols near the Hobby Lobby.
1: 419, copy. Is the caller security?
0: That's affirmative.
2: Copy that. In row.
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0: 16.
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0: 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It's going to be Sierra 12 and counter 156.

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2: Can you show me out at 24 Clay Street in Village Adams to secure a deposition for the unattended French Ave Road earlier?
1: Cross the ambulance, Fall, Cole Road.

Credit ambulance respond 21957 Cole Road in Meadowbrook, room 32, for a 100-year-old female who fell, complaining of hip and knee pain. Repeating, credit ambulance respond 21957 Cole Road, Meadowbrook, room 32, for a 100-year-old female who fell, knee and hip pain, Crossroads Constitution Drive in State Route 26. Tunnel Mark, turning ambulance, follow State Route 3.

0: 116 Winslow Upper Apartment. Caller is John Ellsworth. He's waiting outside on foot, requesting assistance in getting belongings from the residence. He's trying to move out. His ex, Emma Tompkins, is currently there.
1: 10 Watchtower Ambulance, respond 208-23 State Route 3, the Watertown Walmart Superstore, for a female who fell out of her vehicle. Leg is bleeding heavily. Repeating, 10 Watchtower Ambulance, respond 208-23 State Route 3, Walmart Superstore, for a 77-year-old female who fell out of her vehicle. Leg is bleeding heavily. 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
1: 1617.
3: Hey, 7492
0: en route.
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0: Copy.
1: Jefferson, over last unit.
3: 6394 is responding.

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1: 4.
2: Jefferson, 7492.
1: 7492
2: is en route.
1: 1617. 8-7 clear the route,
2: I'm seeing Keep Malice. Clear fire, 6-3-9.
3: Cover.
0: Jefferson on for last unit.
2: 6394 is responding.
0: 1618.
3: Dispatch 4642.
4: 317 Jefferson Vehicle Stop, Ontario.
0: 4642.
3: You can add us responding to that call at Walmart. Do we know what section the patient's in front of?
4: Terry Ridge Boy, for William Davis, 67981 northbound, mile marker 167. Amelia.
0: It's going to be a white SUV in front of the pharmacy entrance. Copy.
3: Crazy.

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2: Jefferson State 317, can you just confirm that plate for me?

0: 307 Jefferson. That's going to be Ontario Ridge, Boy X-ray William David 679. Should be on the pilot.
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1: That works. I'm going to be right behind 4642.
2: Nine eight, so they'll be 19 of us.
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2: Yes.
1: 6394 is on scene.
0: He got what he needs. Is he all set?
1: 1624.
2: I'm still working on another piece that he wanted. Does he want to leave?
1: City fire, telephone alarm, engine 1, seizure, 10th Street.
0: He is willing to wait for that property.
1: Jefferson. 3D36. Can you open me up a suspicious person complaint at Gamble's Distribution, please?
3: Copy. City Fire, telephone alarm, engine 1. Respond 321 10th Street for a male having a seizure. Repeating, City Fire, telephone alarm, engine 1. Respond 321 10th Street for a female having a seizure. Cross streets, 10th Street and Holton Street.

0: Three respond at 321 Tonight Street. 321 Tonight Street for a 17-year-old female, full fetal, one seizure with history of.
1: 1528.
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0: Are you able to respond, Hunter Runs Apartments, Village of Dexter? We had Michelle Spees on the line, rambling.
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Was Bob Vanny was. Carry Route 126. Contest looking for a hookup coming from Meadowbrook to SMC for a 100-year-old female who fell complaining of left hip and knee pain.

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1: Repeat?
0: May I have the numerics again, please?
1: County Route 126, heading to Samaritan from Meadowbrook Garbage.
0: Copy, State Route 126. Responding.
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0: There's some pulling traffic with injury. The Fave Rail, State Route 283, Thomas LeRae.
1: 318, Jefferson, I'm in route set.
0: Copy.
2: 19, I'll start that way as well.
0: Receive. Calcium fire block from ambulance, traffic injury, LaFave Road, State Route 283. 1819, just advising, it's going to be a Kia Sorento into a boulder. Airbags deployed, no known injuries at this time.

0: Calcium Fire, Black River Ambulance, respond to the intersection of Lafayette Road, State Route 283. Our kids run over to Boulder. Air exit deploy. No injuries. Repeating, Calcium Fire, Black River Ambulance, respond to the intersection of Lafayette Road and State Route 283. KS Sorrento versus a Boulder. There is airbag deployment, no injuries.
1: 2642, what concerns?
0: 1642.
2: Chairperson 801 to be responding.
0: 1642.

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1: Very soon.

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1: 9-6.
0: Caller is advising that he either went north or south on Mill Street.
1: Very soon.
0: Mill Street to city limits appears negative. I spoke with a female at city limits who says she hasn't seen anyone matching that description.
1: Copy.
0: Jefferson, 801's arrived.
2: 1-8, Jefferson, I'll be out.
3: 1644. Copy.
4: 7-3, I'm checking the area of Davidson Street.
1: Where is it?
4: Vince, how long ago did you run off?
2: It's going to be New York, Lincoln, Union, John, 2755.
0: Within the last few minutes.
3: Copy.
4: Copy. You couldn't have gone too far.
0: If someone wants to check south of East Division on Mill Street, I'm going through Creekwood right now.
4: Did he go down West Division at all, like the cat says?
0: She said she lost sight of him when he got to Mill Street. She's not sure which way he went.
4: Copy.
5: Hence.
0: Go ahead.
5: Sergeant Gleason of the county is going to be on his way in for that program. See if he can find him.
0: Copy.
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1: City of All Patrol is out on that East Main Street call. Just advising, we got a call from somebody at North Elementary reporting a child screaming for help on the playground. Gave the same description of Alucard.
3: 1646.
0: 6, copy.
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2: 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Can I get close to available for this?
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2: 1-8, Jefferson, EMS, can disregard.

0: 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Response to the intersection of Lafay Road and State Route 283. 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Respond. Lafave Road and State Route 283. 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
8: Back in service. Well, 221 Clinton Street. 221 Clinton Street. 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
8: 4.
9: 3 transporting SMC 42 ALS 1 rider.
2: Negative. I believe mom's walking on Mill Street right now. 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
2: If you want, I could just bring him home. 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
0: Ambulance, mutual aid to Guilfoyle, respond 641 Boyd Street, 70-year-old male, abdominal pain, repeating, Tunnel Watertown Ambulance, mutual aid to Guilfoyle, respond 641 Boyd Street, 70-year-old male having abdominal pain, cross streets, Boyd Place, William Street.
2: Copy.
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0: Yeah, Chris Henry, Paul, Tom, 8491, 81 Northbound, mile marker 164, Familia.
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0: City Fire Telephone Alarm Rescue, respond 913 State Street. A fire escape at the back of the building for a 24-year-old male having a seizure. Repeating, City Fire Telephone Alarm Rescue, respond 913 State Street. And a fire escape in the back of the building for a 24-year-old male having a seizure. Cross Street, Central Street, and Arlington Street.
1: Jefferson, 7492.
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1: City, I'm clear 39.
2: City Fire Tofulum truck respond 913 State Street. The fire escape on the back of the building for a 24-year-old male having a seizure. Repeating, City Fire Tofulum truck respond 913 State Street. The fire escape at the back of the building for a 24-year-old male having a seizure. Cross Street, Central Street, and Arlington Street.
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2: 1707. 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
1: Jefferson 7492 en route, BLS.

an email to Mutual Aid at Guilfoyle. Respond 913 State Street, the fire escape at the back of the building for a 21-year-old person, 24-year-old male having a seizure. Repeating, Town of Lawrence County ambulance, mutually to Guilfoyle. Respond 913 State Street, fire escape at the back of the building for a 24-year-old male having a seizure. Cross Street, Central Street, and Arlington Street, 7492, responding 1708.

0: Agreed.
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3: Javier, how?
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3: Most likely.
2: Copy. Jefferson, 7492.
4: Go ahead, Jefferson.
2: Just advising that male is now going to be in apartment 2.
4: Copy that.

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1: Control 3.
2: Control 1 for 3.
1: Did you copy that we were clear? 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
3: Arrest, did you have traffic?
0: Yeah, Charger, you can disregard. Engine 2 is here with us.
3: Copy.
4: Hey, so the M19 property.
2: That is affirmative. I'll have you respond according to 913 State Street, Apartment 2. 913 State Street, Apartment 2, for a 24-year-old male who had just had a seizure. Is conscious and breathing.
3: Copy.
4: Jefferson 7492, arrived.
5: 7011.
1: You're Steve. Is that found that has called on scene for this call?
2: If it is, disregard.
1: Proceed.
6: 3D19.123.
7: Alright.
6: I'm just coming up Arsenal Street. I can head over and take care of the budget.
7: I'll go off that.

0: Jefferson, this is A319.
1: Good.
0: Are you able to respond to Rockbrook Road for that assist?
2: Yeah, for a minute. I can try out that way.
0: Happy, thanks.
3: So make sure you confirm to disregard that.
1: This is service.
3: 1713. 3836, Jefferson.
0: 3836.
4: I'm going to be clear from that suspicious call. I'm going to be en route to a follow-up from a Lewis County call from this morning.
0: Copy.
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1: Control 1.
0: Clear. Are you returning green?
1: 7. Clear, so G returning green, 17, 17.

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1: Seventy-four ninety-one.
0: 7491 transporting, yes, on the state.

0: 374, do you have some deals up?
1: 374, go ahead.
0: Ontario, Charles Young, Adam Edward, 574, medium northbound, you turn 56.
1: Copy.
2: Staff heifer is safely back in the pen. I did add the owner's information in the CAD notes. I will be clear, sir.
1: Copy, thanks.

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1: 6094. Can you clear from the second call? And put us back out of service going to Carthage Center from FMC.
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0: 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Put me on that. I got to try to make a 05.
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1: 310.
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1: 1735. 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

Jefferson Health Patrols prepare to copy reckless driver, State Route 126 and Lion School Road, heading towards Watertown. Jefferson Health Patrols be on the lookout for a white SUV all over the roadway, Town of Champion, State Route 126 and Lion School Road, heading towards Watertown.

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0: 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Repeating, Tunnel Orleans ambulance, respond 44927 Cross Island Road, Wellesley Island State Park. 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

0: 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Do you have predeterminants?
1: That's negative at this time. I'll advise.
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1: That's affirmative.

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2: 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Nearest is U-turn 2.
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3: Jeff Fires, 7293. 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
0: 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It's going to be a motorcycle stop on Brown Road in the village of Brownville.
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1: 1758. Evansville's ambulance, traumatic injury, 4th Armored Division Drive.
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0: New York, Mary Charles George, 1747, Mary Charles George, 1747. That's going to be my suspect vehicle when it hasn't stopped. Cemetery Road, Federally Road, just outside the Village of Dexter.
1: Copy. Evansville's ambulance, mutual aid, 4 Drum, respond 10234, 4th Armored Division Drive, room 248, for a 21-year-old female, possible broken hand, repeating. Evansville's ambulance, mutual aid to Fort Drum, respond 10234, 4th Armored Division Drive, room 248, for a 21-year-old female, with a possible broken hand.
2: 310 Jefferson, I'll be clearing the stop momentarily on Route 2121's location.
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0: Prairie wanted to hook up with Fort Drum. They're coming out Mount Belvedere on 283 for a 29-year-old female, unconscious, not alone.
1: City 96.
2: Good.
3: Yeah, I'll be responding.
0: I'll be responding 1802.
1: Sending a complaint to your CAD. The caller is McKaylee Fancher at 342 Walker Avenue, apartment Exit Frank. Says her 11 and 8-year-old daughter were at the playground, and a teenager allowed them to use 221s. EMS was declined.
2: Copy. Is the caller in her apartment or over at the playground?
1: They're going to be at the apartment.
2: Yeah. 9-4 City.
1: 9-4.
2: 10410145. I'm busy on a follow-up to 207 Welta Ave, apartment 615D.
1: What do you say?
4: Sure, Garcon, does this call come from the town here, Fort Drum?
0: It was Fort Drum Dispatch that called it in.
4: What do you say?

0: 130-10 Jefferson, clear.
1: Copy. One zero, showing you in route to assist one.
0: 31.
1: Jefferson to 6492.
2: Cut.
1: Sheriff 121. The gate is advising to use lane 3.
0: 121.
2: Christian, lane 3.
1: 10, go ahead, way of traffic.
0: 10121, are you going to be all set over there? Yeah, I got him in my car. He's trying to call his boss, see if he'll come get the car. I got him stopped over here. That's it.
3: 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I'll be en route to LaRage.

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0: 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When you enter the state park, after you pass through the little construction area, you're going to take the very first left and head towards the nature center. And there's some cabins on the right-hand side once you get up in here. You should see us.
1: Thanks, Elliot.
0: Yeah.
2: Guilfoyle Car 20 to Fort Drum Ambulance. EMS back 1.
0: 45-91 on

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1: Go ahead for tears.
0: Did you copy my last transmission that it's up near the Nature Center?
1: Yeah, that's a good copy.
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4: 1208. Jefferson to 6492.
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4: 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It's going to be 10232 4th Armored Division Drive, room 248.
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0: Jefferson, I copied this on 4th Armored. 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
0: New York Ridge, Henry John Victor, 9606, 71 East, U-turn 2's nearest, and Tunnel Ray.
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0: 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I'll be en route to Alexandria Meadows.
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0: 317 Jefferson out with New York Ridge, Mary Charles George, 2417. Going to be 71 westbound. Nearest is U-turn 2. I have a 319 with me as well.
1: Jefferson copies.

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0: en route to SMC.
1: 1824.
2: 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I want to be clear of this stop. Keep 319 on it.
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3: 4 is back in the area, northbound, exit 149.
1: 4 heavy back in the area, 1825.

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0: 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Copy. 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
0: Gonna be well now in Arsenal Street, 1233 Arsenal Street, 24-year-old female, chest sinus with shortness of breath.
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0: basically the average of 20.
1: Go ahead.
0: Out of 220.
1: Got it.
0: Nine eight nine four. You can 4-0.
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0: Nada de eso, ¿eh?
1: Dale.
0: I've checked the area for that mail. I'm clear 3-5.

0: 3836 Jefferson.
1: 36, go ahead.
2: Control 3,
0: you can close out that public service. I spoke with the caller. She was unaware that there was a different caller earlier in the day that Carthage PD handled. She's reporting the same information. Be clear.
1: 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Copy.
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Repeating. Santa Bravo, first responders, respond 23011, County Route 59, for a medical arm activation. Crossroads Road, 1228, St. Paul Drive.

Can you contact Dog Control? I just got called about a husky with a collar, Waddingham, near 37. They've got him contained. I'm headed out there now.

0: Suite 31, 23011, County Route 59 in Dexter for a medical alarm for an 87-year-old male who has multiple falls today.
1: Four Vigor, can I get the numerics again for that?
2: Two three zero one one County Route 59. 3D 19 Jefferson. 19 3D 12
3: is going to respond to that animal complaint. I'm going to be backing out to 3D 22 and 3D 10's location.
2: Copy. Jefferson to say 3D 12.
3: Go ahead.
2: Can I patch dog control to you? Town of Rumble, first responders, second activation, medical alarm, County Route 59.
3: Go ahead.
4: Control, not great.
3: 19 Jefferson, you can patch him through to my cell, I've got the info on it.
2: Working route. Great, Dave.
1: Jump fire, go for medic 4.
4: Control, medic 3 transporting death in state, priority 2, ALS.
2: Go on. Jeffrey, come on for medic 4.
1: Oh, I got the medic 4. We route to County Route 59.
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0: 3 is out of SMC 2.5.
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0: And we do 3D22s, Cole.
1: Copy.
2: Three D 6-1, Jefferson.
1: 3D 6-1.
2: I've got a vehicle stop in New York, George Union King 1478. We're going to be Riverside Drive and John Street in the Village of Clayton.

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1: Go ahead.
0: We have Craig Meister on the line for you.
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3: 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It's going to be Michelle Speed and her son. 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
6: 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Also inquiring, does 106 want another unit to start that way?
5: 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You can assign me that callback.
2: Copy. 121 to Jefferson. I'm in roof.